0: de llibres i de cançons a la foscor.
1: I'm going under in this time I fear there's no one to save me. This all or nothing really got away, you're driving me crazy.

0: far gone. 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Beautiful. You want to catch this?
1: All right, come on. Let's try it.

Així de ben començat amb el Three All Right Now. I eixes grans boles de foc són les que arriben ara de la mà de Jerry Lee Lewis, tot un clàssic. Great Balls of Fire. 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

Ira i Zed, estem als 80, hem avançat en el temps. La nostra màquina especial de que ens transporta ens ha portat aquesta dècada fantàstica. Any 1981, Ira i Zed, Love to Hate You. I un altre èxit que teníem així preparat, recordeu, Ice MC, Easy to Remember. 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
2: Yeah.
0: If you ain't dirty, you ain't here.